My destination is a better place and person that is hard to become. A journey of 1,000 steps, and I'll start with one. You see me reaching for the stars, but I target the sun to see his image on my heart, the inscription in my art till his carving is done. Cause Mark is only marvelous if he becomes God bless. He's a work in progress, and that's an understatement. You see, movement is my mission. I'm the artery to circulation. My soul searching drapes over my shoulders like a gold curtain. I embrace it and think of it as a cape keeping me safe from falling face first into self-immersion, or into thinking that I'm some sort of super person. I could say I got it mapped out. I would say I always lacked out, but should say it's easier to fake it instead of spitting facts out. I'm committed with miles to go to off the beaten path route.

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1: How y'all feel out there?
0: Oh yeah, check this out.
1: How y'all feel out there?
0: Oh yeah, check this out.
1: How y'all feel out there?
0: Oh yeah, check this out.
1: How y'all feel out there?
0: Oh yeah, check this out.

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1: Who the f*** is Sarah?
2: Come here. Let me show you.

Yeah, we have one more song, London. Then they're gonna turn us off and turn us into a disco. But I don't know if you're gonna allow that.

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And what's your name, boy? You know

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5: Yo, what about the bathroom?
4: Check.
6: Yo, what the fuck is that on the floor, man?
2: Oh, man. Yo, scooch. Scooch.
7: Why?
2: Scooch. Yo, scooch, man.
5: Oh, you fuck.

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A band was playing endless, mindless. It was like a hooligan's lament. It was dumb, but it was timeless. I still wonder what it meant.

It's more Chiba and Moose Maneuver. And we are together in unity into the furnace.

scared of phantoms with esoteric reasonings of the Most High. And I know, love to share like we don't care. 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

0: This one's called Parachute.
1: All right, I know it's getting long and hot. We're going to play a couple more songs and we'll be out of here, all right? This time.
2: What? What did that very pretty lady say to me? She said she likes your sexy ass and she's glad to see it here tonight.
3: Well, thank you. It's kind of hard to show up without it, you know what I'm saying? But since you mentioned it.
1: All right, me and my new boyfriend back here are going to sing a little song then. Just to warm it up a little bit. Make it feel more like summer than it actually is. Because it's cold. Oh, the weather outside is icky. And so dry and so fucking sticky. Excuse me? Paul...
2: Who said Icky Breaky Heart?
1: Icky Breaky Heart?
2: What did they say?
1: I know that one.
2: Icky Breaky Heart?
1: I think Warren wants to do his Elton John imitation right about now.
2: Get it?
1: All right, go ahead, start the song. This is a little love song for me and my friend John. You good?

0: slings. 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
1: The end is near.
2: Can you believe this shit go wrong?
1: So I face.
2: I'm from the hood, man.
1: The final curtain.
2: No, the real hood, hood. Not the rap hood. The real hood.
1: Like my friends, pants. I'll say it clear.
2: A pair of sneakers. My mom's busting
1: save
2: ass.
1: My case.
2: I'm going.

Donald Trump, Donald Trump, Donald Trump, Donald Trump, Donald Trump, Donald Trump, Donald Trump, Donald Trump, Donald Trump, Donald Trump, Donald Trump, Donald Trump, Donald Trump, Donald Trump, Donald Trump, Donald Trump, Donald Trump, Donald Trump, Donald Trump, Donald Trump, Donald Trump, Donald Trump, Donald Trump, Donald Trump, Donald Trump, Donald Trump, Donald Trump, Donald Trump, Donald Trump, Donald Trump, Donald Trump, Donald Trump, Donald Trump, Donald Trump, Donald Trump, Donald Trump, Donald Trump, Donald Trump, Donald Trump, Donald Trump, Donald Trump, Donald Trump, Donald Trump, Donald Trump, Donald Trump, Donald Trump, Donald Trump, Donald Trump, Donald Trump, Donald Trump, Donald Trump, Donald Trump, Donald Trump, Donald Trump,

For a brief instant, there's the silence of outer space. Then the antenna shoot forth, and like the cry of a newborn babe, a tiny voice is heard from the vastness of space, 560 miles above the Earth. A lonely and mysterious cry that forever separates the old from the new. A sound that marks the birth of a new era for mankind.